0: c'est Miss Hirashi sur Arden Café.
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2: Trigger finger here. Wow.

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You got a woman waiting for you, dear. All you ever gotta do is be a good man one time to one woman.

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1: Go ahead.
0: I want to get into it, man, you know.
1: Go ahead.
0: Like a sex machine, man.
1: Yeah.
0: Moving, doing it, you know.
1: Yeah.
0: Can I count it off?
1: Go ahead.
0: 1, 2, 3, 4.

0: No diggity.
1: Yeah. You know what? I like the players. No diggity, no doubt. Play on, play at. Play on, play at. Yo, Trey, drop the verse.

talking, of course, about extremism and extremist ideology. Views and conduct run counter to everything which can actually tear at the fabric of who we are as an institution. An institution. An institution. An institution. We need your help.

0: Back when we first threw in with them, it was as good a place as any. As things got harder, people got harder, human nature kicked in, and it became a truly unique kind of shit show.
1: This is who I am. I live, you die. This is what this is.
2: Kneel down.

0: nature kicked in and things got harder, people got harder. It became a truly unique kind of shit show. A truly unique kind of shit show. Here we are. Shit's getting shittier and you're gonna die.
1: This song here about a mechanic. His name is Ted. I met him in a strip bar and he told me his life story. I managed to write it down on a napkin and ended up being a song. Ted the Mechanic. She goes like it is.